0: Not only does he know rock music, he knows sports too. It's time for Steve Gorman Sports.
1: Steve Gorman Sports. Okay, a personal sports story. Today is the 40th anniversary of the fall, my fall. While playing pickup basketball in 1986 on Memorial Day, May 26th, I had a breakaway. I went up to dunk the basketball. Yes, I used to be able to dunk a ball. And right as I was dunking the ball with both hands, one of the defensive players put his hand on the small of my back and gave me a little shove, not trying to hurt me. It was just more of a jerk. You know, one of those things you do like, oh, cool guy dunking. But what he didn't realize was he pushed just hard enough for my legs to fly forward, and I lost the grip on the rim. And so I fell back to the court doing what looked like a half gainer, trying to twist, trying to break my fall. Long story short, my right wrist and my left elbow were broken. I broke both of my arms 40 years ago today in the dumbest, most freakish basketball accident you could imagine. I spent the next 8 weeks without use of my arms. The summer I turned 21 was very memorable for nothing to do with the fact that I was 21 years old. That was Memorial Day. It was, hey, Steve, welcome to the summer of 1986. You're going to hate every minute. And I look back now, good times, honestly. 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
22: 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Now let's get back to the show. This is Steve Gorman Rocks.

she wanted it. Stevie might not have had an idea of what something needed to sound like, but she knew it when she heard it. And I'd say it was worth all that extra work. This is Gold Dust Woman. Z 102.3.

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1: It's May the 26th, April Rose. Time to look back. How about today in rock music history?
2: This is my favorite part of the show, honestly, Steve. I always learn something new. Let's go.
1: On this day in 2002, the first episode of a show on MTV aired in England. The show was called At Home with the Osbournes. On this day in 2000, April, Tommy Lee of Motley Crue jailed for 5 days for drinking alcohol. He had been on parole, and one of the terms was he was expressly forbidden any alcohol. Got caught having a few drinks. Next thing you know, The judge says, okay, 5 days in the joint. On this day in 1969, John Lennon and Yoko Ono, who had just recently gotten married, began a week-long bed-in at a hotel in Montreal, Canada. So at the time, April, there were all these things called sit-ins where people would protest the Vietnam War. John and Yoko did bed-ins where they stayed in a bed for a whole week and gathered media and gathered people around and discussed the anti-war movement. They had already done one of these in Amsterdam. They did this one in Montreal and, while in that bed, recorded the song we've heard ever since, Give Peace a Chance.
2: Dang. See, you can get inspired by laying in bed.
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18: I'm Craig Flint from your Weather Authority. Tonight, clouds increase but remaining dry, 57 to 62. Wednesday, partly sunny, chance for a pop-up shower or thundershower near 75. From your Weather Authority, I'm meteorologist Craig Flint.
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3: Time for a little drama, brought to you by Steve Gorman Rocks. After David Lee Roth left Van Halen in 85, he had this to say.
25: 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You have to either love us and hate him or vice versa. 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If we have to have a comparison, then fine. I eat you for breakfast, pal.
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0: Miles, Sean. Here's what you gotta do. Say your name, what band you're from, and then tell our listeners they're listening to Steve Gorman Rocks. Ready? Think you can handle it?
1: Yeah, really easy.
0: Okay, we've got Mr. Confident over here. Let's see what you got.
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0: drum roll, please. On this day of an undisclosed year, a rock legend was born. Steve, whose birthday is it?
1: Whose birthday is it? I'm glad you asked. It's Stevie Nicks' birthday. She is 78 years old today, born in 1948. Happy birthday, Stevie. A woman who, from the time she was in her early 20s, has been giving us classic after classic. This next song Fleetwood Mac recorded and released, but Stevie wrote it with Lindsey Buckingham when they were still just a duo. They were called Buckingham Nicks, and they were about to release their second album, and instead decided, let's join Fleetwood Mac and record this song with them. A Welsh

0: Fleetwood Mac with Rihanna on Steve Gorman Rocks. Like most of the songs Stevie Nicks was writing at the time, people were like, I wonder what they really is about. I wonder, is she Rihanna? Is it a song about Christine McVie? Is it someone else? No. No, Stevie Nicks read a book called Triad by Mary Leader. It's about a woman who believes she's being possessed by the spirit of Rihanna, the Welsh goddess. And there's themes of mythology and the occult and Nicks used in that song. Again, she just read a book in the 70s that she felt was fascinating about a mythical character. It's just that simple. Not everything that Fleetwood Mac wrote was about Fleetwood Mac. Although you can go hoarse trying to convince people that's the case. Some songs really are just about what they sound like they're about. And Rhiannon's one of them. Z1023.
1: New message.
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17: I'm Craig Flint from your Weather Authority. Tonight, clouds increase but remaining dry, 57 to 62. Wednesday, partly sunny, chance for a pop-up shower or thundershower near 75. From your Weather Authority, I'm meteorologist Craig Flint.
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1: Steve Gorman Sports. Okay, a personal sports story. Today is the 40th anniversary of the fall, my fall. While playing pickup basketball in 1986 on Memorial Day, May 26th, I had a breakaway. I went up to dunk the basketball. Yes, I used to be able to dunk a ball. And right as I was dunking the ball with both hands, one of the defensive players put his hand on the small of my back and gave me a little shove, not trying to hurt me. It was just more of a jerk. You know, one of those things you do, like, oh, cool guy dunking. But what he didn't realize was he pushed just hard enough for my legs to fly forward, and I lost the grip on the rim. And so I fell back to the court doing what looked like a half gainer, trying to twist, trying to break my fall. Long story short, my right wrist and my left elbow were broken. I broke both of my arms 40 years ago today in the dumbest, most freakish basketball accident you could imagine. I spent the next 8 weeks without use of my arms. The summer I turned 21 was very memorable for nothing to do with the fact that I was 21 years old. That was Memorial Day. It was, hey, Steve, welcome to the summer of 1986. You're going to hate every minute. And I look back now, good times, honestly. 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

0: Motley Crue, Shout at the Devil on Steve Gorman Rocks. My freshman year of college, I had a roommate who loved Motley Crue. He had a Shout at the Devil poster on the wall, several posters, in fact. I was not a Motley Crue fan. I wasn't a fan of any giant metal bands or hard rock bands in 1983. I loved punk rock when it hit. I loved new wave when it hit. And now we were in the post-punk era, the indie rock era. My favorite bands at that time were all much smaller bands. The biggest band I would admit to liking was U2. And this was only when they had three albums out. And they were on MTV. People were starting to figure out that they were pretty great. But no, I was like, no, if I like a band, they have to be small. I have to be unique. I have to stand out. I couldn't stand when he would play Motley Crue records. At least that's what I presented. They were such a guilty pleasure. If I could have just admitted that I liked all kinds of music, I think my life would have been a lot more fun. Well, well, live and learn. I dig them now. That's all that really matters. Z1023.
1: New message.
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11: I'm Craig Flint from your Weather Authority. Tonight, clouds increase but remaining dry. 57 to 62. Wednesday, partly sunny. Chance for a pop-up shower or thunder shower near 75. From your Weather Authority, I'm meteorologist Craig Flint.
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5: I'm Craig Flint from your weather authority. Tonight, clouds increase but remaining dry. 57 to 62. Wednesday, partly sunny. Chance for a pop-up shower or thundershower near 75. From your weather authority, I'm meteorologist Craig Flint.
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1: Steve Gorman rocks. Yeah, Bigfoot. I saw him. 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Oh, by the way, it's Gonzo from Saginaw, Michigan.
0: Thanks for the info, Gonzo. 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
1: Did you know that there was the nude guy on top of the trophy?
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5: Right. 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
2: It's made the in Indianapolis.
5: Trophy. The thing's, it's like 5'3", 110. Dad, that's your type. I mean, you would love that trophy. It's a great size for that trophy.
1: That trophy's not thin enough, Willie.
5: Not too thick. Okay, here we go. There it is.
4: Oh, I'm sorry, real quick, I have to yell at somebody watching us. No picture!
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0: 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Coming up Wednesday morning in the Bob and Tom Show. 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
5: This Friday, it's another sweet deal with Z1023. 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
1: 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The 814 Job Fair is Tuesday, June 9th from noon until 4 at the Mill Creek Mall. 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

0: I'm Mike Sheffield. 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
14: Got the great steaks. 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
21: Bless you, Christy.
22: Thank you, Chick.
21: It's the Bob and Tom Show. We're back at the O'Reilly Auto Parts Studios. Christy, you had a sneezing fit during the commercial.
22: To work.
21: There you go.
23: Oh, sure.
21: There's Pat Godwin.
23: Hey, Chick.
21: Hey, Pat. There's Josh Arnold.
23: Oh, yeah. Same stuff, different day. You know how it is.
21: Boy.
22: Yeah.
21: There's Ace Cosby.
23: Hey.
21: I'm Chick McGee. Hello, Tom.
24: Suppose actors on the sets of porno say the same thing. Same job, different day.
22: Yeah, they do.
23: Hump day, hump day.
22: Yeah, every day.
21: I told you that when we went over and we were on the set of a very low-budget adult cinema. She was standing around naked. The guy was naked. And our producer at the time, Dean, and I were standing around the water cooler having a bottle of water, just going, I forget what was, it might have been the NCAA tournament we're talking about
23: it's
21: basketball.
23: Very much a job, isn't it?
21: Yep.
23: What an odd thing.
21: The human mind.
24: Yeah. Takes away some of the, do they have the bad porno music band right there on set?
23: Oh, that'd be amazing.
24: Playing the
21: live band.
24: Wouldn't it be funny if during a porno, the camera pans over and you've got the guy playing that, bad version of wah-wah guitar right there on the set. Let's see. Today in history, May 27th. Oh, I'm laughing already.
21: 27.
23: You are?
24: Wild Bill Hickok.
22: Ah.
24: Born on this date in 1837. Always embarrassing when he was a kid and had to do last name first at school. Wild Cock Hick Bill, whatever it would be. Is he the guy that got killed during the poker game? Is that him?
23: Yes.
22: Tombstone?
24: I forget. Uh-huh. Did he have the hand? And his famous last words were, I fold.
21: Aces and eights?
24: Okay, whatever it was. This guy was great. In 1911, happy birthday to the great Vincent Price.
22: Mm-hmm.
23: He was great.
24: You know what he's most famous for, Christy?
22: The Thriller video with Michael Jackson.
21: Yeah, and probably. trying to say the phrase, y'all's neighborhood. in a cool way.
22: It was I remember most from The Fly.
24: He was in many
22: films.
24: But yeah, obviously a great voice. And the voiceover in Thriller is almost as creepy as Michael Jackson talking about sleepovers with young boys.
22: Okay, I knew I shouldn't have mentioned
24: that. Let's see. Now here we go. This guy, genuine war hero, Christopher Lee. You know who he was, Christy?
22: No.
24: Bad guy in a lot of movies.
23: Oh, Christopher Lee.
24: We talked to him once because he had a...
21: You would recognize him.
24: He had a heavy metal Christmas album. It was a Christmas album, right?
22: He did?
23: Oh, I'm unfamiliar. He was in all those Hammer films.
24: He was a Bond villain, I want to say.
23: He was. Yeah.
21: Was he?
23: Lord of the Rings and in Star Wars. He fights Yoda.
24: Yeah.
22: Yeah, he died in 2015. Oh,
23: yeah.
22: My.
23: He was a tall man. Christopher Lee. Yeah.
24: And believe it, he actually had a couple of Guinness World Records of all random stuff for acting.
22: Huh.
24: Let's see, 1923, the birthday of Henry Kissinger.
22: Mm.
24: I always thought he'd be a great Bond villain.
0: Mr. President.
1: We dealt with the security of the Middle East. No, Mr. Bond, I expect you to die.
24: What the hell?
0: Power is the ultimate aphrodisiac.
24: Didn't he live to be 100 or something?
22: Yeah.
24: You know, this guy is born in 55, Richard Schiff.
22: Nope.
23: Terrific actor.
21: Beard guy. Yeah, he was in West Wing.
24: Yes.
21: Yeah.
24: Very good, very good. No, but he went by Richard. Dick Schiff is affliction one gets from wearing too much wet underwear.
23: Oh, who knew?
24: Chafing.
23: I think I'd go by Richard then, too.
21: Yeah, Josh, your tests are back, and you have Dick Schiff.
22: Oh, okay. I know who Richard Schiff is. I just never knew his name. Oh,
21: yeah.
22: Sorry, Mr. Schiff.
24: Rafe's brother, Joseph Fiennes.
23: Both good actors.
24: Terrific actor. Okay, now this has his real name, which sounds like a Monty Python joke. His real name is, I'm not making this up, Joseph Alberic Twistleton Wycombe Fiennes.
23: Wow.
22: Man.
23: Yeah, Twistleton is as British as it comes.
21: Yeah, I don't know whether I like Twistleton or the other one.
24: Wycombe,
21: yeah.
22: Alberic. Why do they have so many names?
24: Sounds like a law firm.
23: If it's purely British, there's a lot of... cousin names probably in there.
21: Because they're such an old country, there's a limit to how many times you can use a name.
23: Fair amount of inbreeding as well.
21: Yeah, that's true.
24: Yeah, but Alberic...
21: That explains Prince Charles's ears.
24: Yeah. Alberic, Twistleton, Wycombe, and Fiennes sounds like...
23: Absolutely.
21: I cannot afford them.
22: Yes.
24: Yeah. But yes, he's a terrific actor. This guy's good too. Paul Bettany.
23: He is good. Mm-hmm. Yeah.
24: He was the...
21: Beautiful Mind.
24: Yeah.
22: Mm-hmm.
21: Don't give away.
24: Okay, he's in it. That's all. So.
21: Right. Or is he?
24: I love this guy. Jack McBrayer. You know who he is?
23: He's fantastic.
24: He was the really happy guy.
21: Perpetual smile on his face.
23: 30 Rock.
24: In 30 Rock.
23: The page. Yeah.
24: Yes.
23: Yeah.
24: He's great in everything. He's got that. You'd love that show. He's got.
22: I know who he is.
24: Zillow Gone Wild.
22: Yeah, he does. He's
23: terrific.
24: He's wonderful.
23: I actually got to do a little improv with him once.
22: Yeah. Oh, you did?
23: Yeah, but back before he was before 30 Rock. Yeah.
24: Well, here's an odd fact about him. On this list, it says he's the 15th most popular graduate of the University of Evansville.
22: Huh.
23: How about that?
24: You know who else is up there? The great Ron Glass.
21: No, really, you like him, don't you?
24: Ron Glass from
22: Barney Miller.
24: Love that.
22: I did know that
21: Pedestrian
22: one.
21: Pedestrian at best.
24: Oh, good. No, terrific. The nuanced. Yes.
21: Often mistaken for being absent.
23: I think he's in the original It
21: Ron
23: as well.
21: Glass. Yeah.
24: Oh, 1975, happy birthday, Andre 3000.
22: Mm.
24: Boy, that family tree goes way back.
23: Do you remember what band he was a part of?
24: Outkast.
23: Heck yeah, man.
21: Very good. What's your favorite Outkast song, Tom?
24: Hey, ya.
21: Yes, it is. You're right.
23: That is a good one.
21: Or I like the way you move, and I do like the way you move.
24: Okay, 1703, St. Petersburg was founded by?
22: Peter.
24: Peter the Great.
22: Yeah.
21: Well,
23: Peterburg.
21: To his friends, he was Peter, not so great.
24: I mean, it's pretty bold to name a town after yourself. I mean, having a kid and naming him after you is slightly, I don't know. What do you think?
21: I thought you would have done
24: narcissistic?
21: That.
24: Narcissistic? Oh, no.
21: Tom Jr.?
24: Never do that.
21: All right.
24: I don't recommend that.
21: Call him TJ?
24: I'll tell you why I don't recommend that when we're off the air.
23: The kid could be an embarrassment is what he's afraid of.
24: Oh, embarrassed. It wasn't embarrassed.
22: I know where you're going with that. Mm-hmm.
24: But yeah, to name a city after you, that's ballsy.
22: A lot of people do that, don't they?
24: You don't have Christieburg?
22: No. I wouldn't do it, but...
24: Joshville? Chicktown?
22: Chicktown sounds fun.
21: Chickville.
24: Golden Gate Bridge opened on this date in 1937.
22: To pedestrians.
23: Oh.
22: Cars were the next day. Did you know that? Yep.
24: An estimated 1,700 people have jumped.
23: They
22: How many?
24: Wow, 1,700.
23: Oh, I would have guessed more, honestly. Yeah.
24: Makes you rethink the beginning of those credits to Full House. If you look...
23: Whatever happened to predictability?
24: Has anybody ever AI'd that? While that's playing, they show someone jumping off.
22: Oh, my goodness.
24: If they haven't, please do.
23: Ruin your week. Watch the documentary, The Bridge. About the Golden Gate Bridge.
21: Oh,
24: haven't they put nets up?
21: And right off the bat.
23: They have top golf nets, but...
24: not good enough.
22: Well, how many people died building the bridge?
23: 72.
22: Really?
23: I have no idea.
22: I would think. Don't you think?
24: Well, that'll probably do that. We're going to switch gears here. We're going to come back and talk with Kenny Wayne Shepherd about his latest project, the great guitarist. Also coming up, Sexy Time with Allie Breen. Right here from the O'Reilly Auto Parts Studios, this is the Bob and Tom Show.
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17: I'm Craig Flint from your Weather Authority. Today, mostly sunny sky. Mostly a dry day. Small chance for a random isolated pop-up style shower near 75. Tonight, partly cloudy, 50 to 55. Thursday, breezy, much cooler. Partly to mostly sunny sky, near 65. From your Weather Authority, I'm meteorologist Craig Flint.
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24: Hello, Chick
11: online.
24: McGee. Hello, everybody. I think we're going to hook up with the great guitarist, Kenny Wayne Shepherd. There he is on the big screen. Hey, Kenny, on a serious note, I want to say you were a part of the services for Jimmy Irsay, and it was that was masterful. I mean, you got up there by yourself and just, I mean, that was such a sad occasion, and your guitar did all the talking. I just want to say thank you on behalf of everybody there. That was brilliant.
12: I appreciate that. I was honored to have been asked by his family to do that. And, you know, Jim was a longtime friend. We were friends for over 20 years, and he was just one of the most interesting and human beings that I ever met, and had the biggest heart. And I just really admired that man. And we had some really great times together. So just a huge loss. I mean, we just had the 1 year anniversary of his passing, and it certainly, you know, brought up a lot of memories, and I'm just grateful to have known him.
24: Just on a odd note, did you ever get to handle any of the cool guitars that he had in the collection?
12: Oh, yeah. Like, very famously, I got to, as a matter of fact. So, like,
24: I know.
12: Well, you know, you may remember, but he put together the Jim Irsay Band. Sure. And so this is a thing that goes back 20 years, like, to when they first won the Super Bowl in Miami. And so he threw a party the night before the Super Bowl down in Miami when they were playing the Chicago Bears, the year that the Colts won. And he had a dinner party, and then there was this spontaneous jam that happened. So, like, it was me, Kenny Aronoff. It was the core of the Joe Mercer band that did this tour with his collection years later. But me, Kenny Aronoff on drums, Stephen Stills, John Mellencamp, Mike Mills on bass from REM. Like, and we just got up and just totally impromptu jammed for, like, I don't even know, like an hour, 2 hours. And it was this incredible experience. And then the next day went to the Super Bowl and the Colts win. And it was this cool thing. And it kind of became this tradition when we would go to games and everybody would be there that we would get together and jam. And so years later, Jim decided he wanted to display his collection. And then it evolved into, like, we got to get the band together and do a concert. And so anyway, long story short, you know, we did two shows at Lucas Oil Stadium and we played many shows across the country and big venues and stuff. And in the middle of the show, they would bring a number of those guitars out on stage and hand them to me and I would play them. So the coolest moment was they would bring the David Gilmour Black Stratocaster to me and hand it to me. And then we would play Comfortably Numb and I would get to play that song on that guitar. And I like to think that, you know, when Jim first bought the guitar, he bought it. And at that time, it was the most money ever paid for a guitar. It was like just under $4 million. And then years later, I play the guitar on tour for a couple of years, and then it sells for a record $14 million. So I figure, you know.
22: Oh, yeah. You added value, Kenny.
0: The Midas touch.
12: Thank you. No,
0: we're speaking with the great guitarist, Kenny Wayne Shepherd. And you got a bunch of stuff going on. I know that you're going to be doing a tour all over the place, including overseas. You also, if I want to get this story right, you have gone back and visited one of your earlier projects again. Tell me about that. Exactly what did you do to it?
12: So basically, this is the 30-year anniversary of my debut album, Ledbetter Heights. So it's my first record. I recorded this album when I was 17 years old, and it was released, and it did very well. It went on to go platinum, sold over 1 million copies. It literally put me on the map, and it's the music that introduced me and my band to the world and helped us establish this this relationship with our fan base. It's been with us over 3 decades. So it's a special record, and so we did an anniversary edition of the album. We went in and re-recorded it in the studio. Now, this is not a recreation of the original album, but we also didn't try and completely reinvent it. So it's like, this is the Kenny Wayne Shepherd Band of 2026 playing the songs that put Kenny Wayne Shepherd on the map in 1995, 1996.
0: So is Noah singing now?
12: Yeah. And so that's the one record that we had a different singer on the first album, Corey Sterling. And then we parted ways after that tour. And that's when Noah Hunt and I got hooked up. And he's been with me ever since. It's the one album in my entire catalog that he was not a part of. So it gave him an opportunity to have a version with his voice on it. And a lot of fans have often wondered what that album may have sounded like if he had been in the band back then. So you have that now.
0: Mm. I see. Now, it's my understanding you're currently working on a covers album. Am I getting this right?
12: Yeah, so we're doing the tour for the 30th anniversary tour right now for Ledbetter Heights. And in between, like when we have stops, I just bought a studio for myself here outside of Nashville. And so we've been jumping in the studio trying to finish up this cover album. And so it's not your average cover album. Like everybody mentions Kenny Wayne Shepherd, and it's always blues guitarists. And yes, we love the blues and we play the blues. But the blues has been, always the foundation of my music. But I would say we really kind of straddled the line between blues and rock and roll. And so we did a rock and roll cover album, just to remind everybody that we're also a rock band. And I chose songs deliberately that would be like outside the box. So if you saw the track listing, you'd be like, what? Like Kenny Wayne Shepherd's doing Billy Idol? Kenny Wayne Shepherd's doing Genesis? NXS, like, you know, what is this? And it's on the surface, it seems weird, but then you listen to it and it sounds really fun, really incredible.
22: Sounds great. Yeah.
0: Do you remember the first either record or cassette that you ever bought when you were a kid?
12: Well, I actually did not buy records when I was a kid because my dad was a disc jockey.
0: Yeah, we've met. And he's been in here with
12: that's
0: him.
12: Right. Yeah, so like I had access to, you know, you guys get promos of everything, or at least back then.
0: Now yeah,
12: it's probably
0: yeah.
12: just download links. But yeah, so I had this massive music catalog that was at my fingertips. LPs, cassettes, what, CDs, anything and everything.
0: In my case, and thanks for asking, the first record I got was Papa Ooh Mau Mau.
24: by the Rivingtons, okay. which I loved. They were a gospel yeah. band that did this freaky song. Do you remember anything really just odd and kid-like that you just loved when you were little?
12: Well, now that you mention that, just that in itself reminds me of an Oak Ridge Boys song called Elvira.
0: Sure.
22: Yeah.
12: And because they sing something that sounds just like that in the chorus. And so I loved Elvira. I loved a lot of country music growing up as well, not just blues and stuff. But outside the box, I mean, a lot of people ask me, what do I listen to now? Like if I'm around the house and I'm just putting music on for like the, you know, whatever mood, like I generally will default to like 1940s, like big band swing stuff, because I find that that music is appropriate for every occasion.
0: Cool.
22: I love that. Yeah.
24: It's just, I just think it's nice to, you know, everybody has like a song that is so dorky they don't want to tell people they really like it. Like, I like this song, you know, 1, 2, 3, Red Light. Like that's a terrible song. No, it's not. It's great.
22: It's a fun pop song.
12: I don't have any like hidden things in my closet about music. I'm pretty predictable and I'm pretty transparent, but I have a high bar that I have set for music. Like, so I wouldn't have anything embarrassing because for me to really enjoy it, I feel like it has to be meet a really high standard.
1: Kenny, is there anybody out there that we should know of that we don't yet? That you listen to?
12: Well, there's a lot of artists. There's a lot of young artists. So I don't know whether you know about them or not, but like in my world, there's incredible younger generation coming up. Like there's this guy, Marcus King, who's an amazing guitar player and singer. There's a lot of females in the blues rock genre that are coming up. Samantha Fish is really incredible. If you haven't heard of her, I'm working with an artist named Allie Venable right now in the studio the last 2 weeks producing and helping her. We wrote and I'm producing her new record, and she's really like on fire as well. So in my world for blues and blues rock, there is this really cool next generation of young players is coming up. Reminds me of when I was a kid, but like these guys are doing it. They're doing it well.
22: That's great.
24: Well, Kenny Wayne Shepherd, always a great pleasure.
22: Wait.
24: Oh, go ahead.
22: He's in his garage. What's the car behind you? What are you working on there?
12: Well, there's two. So if I pick this up, like that is that's a 1964 Dodge 330.
22: Nice.
12: And behind it is a 2013 Viper GTS.
22: Oh.
12: Yeah.
24: Wow.
22: So sweet.
24: Be careful backing up. And there's guitars on the garage wall.
1: And there are guitars.
12: There's guitars. Cars and guitars. That's my life.
1: And Kenny, what's that address again?
24: Okay, you look great. Please give our best to Noah. We always love seeing you guys. And maybe you can get your get yourself in here and do a couple of tunes for us when you're around town. Lots of spots coming up in October, including Lexington, Kentucky, Bristol, Tennessee, Ann Arbor, Michigan. You're going to be all over the place, and including in Fort Wayne and Carmel, doing some great stuff in November and on the road all summer. Thanks for your time, and best of luck with the new project. Yes. Look forward to hearing
22: it. Hope to see you.
12: Thanks guys. Always a pleasure.
1: Wow. Thanks, Kenny.
24: And so articulate.
22: Yeah.
24: Nice.
22: Sorry, I had no with that car.
24: No, I saw it, and I was going to say.
1: Yeah, we were all kind of wondering.
22: Yeah. It was like,
24: There used to be a thing in Cream Magazine, C-R-E-E-M.
22: Yeah.
24: The
22: music magazine.
24: Long departed.
21: Boy, howdy.
24: Great magazine. There's actually a book, by the way, of all those compilations. They had a thing called Stars Cars. And they would have pictures of, you know, whatever, Aerosmith and which was always fun.
22: Mm-hmm.
24: But if you think about, there are certain artists that are super into hot rods. The late Jeff Beck, Clapton, Brian Setzer is a big hot rod guy.
22: Yeah, big guy.
24: That'd be a really interesting thing to, maybe there's something online now that does that, where you get some of these guys and some of these ladies talking about their cars and what they're into and what they have.
22: The guy from AC/DC was real into cars.
24: Well, his story was, we talked to him, the singer from AC/DC.
1: Brian Johnson?
24: Yeah, Brian Johnson. Yeah, obviously the one that was alive. The story was...
21: Bon Scott doesn't drive around.
24: Yeah, he doesn't drive too much.
21: Yeah.
24: Do you remember? The story was they asked him to write an autobiography, and he goes, no, I can't remember anything. And then someone said to him, well, you're a car guy. Why don't you tell us about every car you've ever owned? And that was his launching point.
22: His trigger. Mm-hmm.
24: And we could all do that, except Christie's book would be 80 pages long.
22: Yeah, it would. Oh,
24: That's just be a fun thing to see what they're what kind of cars they're into. So good question, Christy. Thanks for.
22: No, I just I'm you know me. I want to.
24: Yeah, I car geek. I could kind of tell it was something exotic. The one in front, I couldn't see the Viper.
22: I thought it was a Chevelle or something, so I was not too far off.
24: Yeah. But. Okay. Very cool.
22: Great.
24: Now, coming up, it's going
22: to
24: be
22: we
24: sexy
22: go from
24: time.
22: Cars to sex.
24: Sexy time with Allie Breen. But
22: two
24: first,
22: of my favorite things.
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24: If the gods of electricity are with us, when we come back, it'll be live from London. 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
22: Have
21: that.
22: You ever seen it?
24: Of course. Last year I got my picture taken right next to it.
21: I think it's good luck to touch the wiener, isn't it?
24: Oh, I didn't know that.
22: With your tongue? You got to be pretty tall.
21: Yeah, with your tongue, yeah.
1: Honey, I kissed the bricks, I got to go lick the wiener.
11: That's right. I mean, a trophy, it's what?
21: It's made. The
11: in trophy. The thing's, it's like 5'3", 110. Dad, that's your type. I mean, you would love that trophy. It's a great size for that trophy.
24: The trophy's not thin enough, Willie.
11: Not too thick. Okay, there we go. There it is.
1: Oh, I'm sorry, real quick, I have to yell at somebody watching us. No! Picture!
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17: I'm Craig Flint from your Weather Authority. Today, mostly sunny sky, mostly a dry day. Small chance for a random isolated pop-up style shower near 75. Tonight, partly cloudy, 50 to 55. Thursday, breezy, much cooler. Partly to mostly sunny sky, near 65. From your Weather Authority, I'm meteorologist Craig Flint.
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22: Howdy.
21: There's Pat Godwin.
26: Hello.
21: There's Jessica Alsman.
30: Hi.
21: There's Josh Arnold.
26: Hello.
21: Ace Cosby.
31: Hello.
21: I'm Chick. And hello, Tom.
24: And since this is radio and they can't see, Alsman is feeding the baby right now as we speak.
1: Yes. Yeah, boy, she's that thing is really...
24: Wow. that's slurping sound. I believe, are we going to go to the electronic... there we go.
22: Oh, look at that.
24: It's the beautiful...
32: Hi, guys.
24: It's the beautiful Allie Breen. Is that an English garden behind you?
32: That is an English garden behind me, yes.
24: Now, I've heard that it's in the 90s in England today. Is that correct?
32: So, yeah, and air conditioning is not a big thing here.
22: Nope.
32: So it is really hot. Yeah.
24: Yeah, well, and showers aren't a big thing either. A lot of the places just have bathtubs.
22: What?
24: Mm. Oh, yeah. Yeah. Well, Allie, it's always a great pleasure to see you.
32: And yes, you too.
24: You're on tour. What is it called? The Top Secret?
32: The Top Secret. Yeah, I already played Top Secret this time around, but I'm going to be at the Camden Eye tomorrow night.
24: Oh,
32: and then
24: cool.
32: I'm going to be at the Top Secret in New York, not this Friday, but next Friday.
24: Wow.
1: Nice.
24: What the international traveler that is Allie Breen. Allie is also, some would say, a sexpert. I don't approve of that word. Josh, how do you feel about it?
1: I'm on the fence. Okay. I like sex, but I hate portmanteaus.
24: and portmanteau is not a position. It's when they combine two words to make a new one.
21: Yeah, I think it should be.
24: And the way this works is people write Allie letters at A-L-L-I-B-R-E-E-N with their love troubles, and we fix them. I mean, we're batting, rock solid 70 out of 1,000?
32: Sure.
24: Okay,
32: yeah.
24: Good.
32: Yeah.
24: So let's get to our letters, Allie. What have you got?
32: Dear Allie, my husband of 22 years just decided he wanted to get more experimental in bed and started asking for some crazy stuff like getting tied up. I'm trying to roll with it, but I don't even get where this comes from. Porn, OnlyFans, is he cheating? Why would he suddenly want to try stuff like this after so long?
1: Boy, with that attitude, it sure is going to be great for him.
24: I don't know. Is that from watching pornos? I don't know.
32: I could be just watching regular movies at this point. Everything's gotten so great, like Euphoria or, you know.
1: Isn't it just after 22 years?
22: Yeah.
1: God. Shake it up a little bit.
22: Yeah. Nothing wrong with that.
1: Or else he will go somewhere else, potentially. Mm-hmm.
0: Yeah, you don't have to live under a rock. I don't watch people get tied up, but I know of it that you can do these bondage things during sex.
24: No, you can't. I don't want to do that.
1: You don't have to.
22: You don't have to.
24: I have things to do. I don't want to be tied up.
21: you're too busy to be tied up.
24: So
21: tied
24: up.
21: I've got things to do.
24: I don't want to be tied to the bedpost, and I don't care if she's making a sandwich. I've got things to do.
1: The guy's putting an effort in here to keep things exciting and fun.
22: Yes, so he doesn't stray.
24: So maybe do some homework.
21: So he doesn't stray.
24: Maybe do some homework and find something interesting.
21: I got to keep it fresh. Yes. He's going to get out.
1: And Tom's right. Decide something you would like.
24: Maybe surprise him. Do a little bit. I don't know where you do homework on this topic, but
1: you are more than welcome, obviously, to suggest to him something you would like to try.
24: Yeah. Surprise him with it.
0: Does he want to be tied up, or does he want to tie her up? Because that might be an issue.
1: It sounded like he wanted to be tied up.
0: Okay.
32: Yeah. But does that go both ways when people like that, or it's one or the other?
24: I don't know.
32: I guess
24: if you tie him up, then you can do whatever you want.
22: That's right.
0: Hug tie him.
22: You can watch TV.
24: You can take his credit card. Take his credit card. Go to Nordstrom. See how long that erection lasts.
21: What is the great thing Drew Hastings has said? So I was choking her and she passes out. So I got some time for myself. I made a sandwich.
24: Yeah, he might change his mind though if force feeds him three Viagras and then takes the credit card and goes shopping.
22: Oh.
24: And he can't touch anything. This is going to be a weird night.
22: Awful.
24: Well, I'm just saying.
22: Yeah. She loves him. She's not going to do that.
24: Well, but she needs to do some homework. I don't know what this guy's into, but maybe do a little bit of exploring and see what works. Let's move on. I think we've obviously
21: fixed
24: that.
21: You're just uncomfortable talking about it.
22: You don't even want to. You never relax.
24: I don't want to be tied up for any reason at all.
32: Yeah, this is really agitating, Tom.
1: As though the letter writer wrote in and said, I'm going to tie Tom up to you. Yeah. That's how you're reacting.
21: It's almost.
24: No.
21: I'm outside in the parking lot right now.
32: We're waiting.
24: Next thing I know, I've got my dog licking my face.
22: Oh, that's not always going to lick.
21: What if you find out that that's exactly what you like? You like giving up control. You like being tied up, and you have the most earth-shattering orgasm you've ever had.
32: Yeah.
21: What are you going to do then?
24: I quit this job, sell all my goods, and hire out. Okay, let's take our next letter. What do you got, Allie?
32: Dear Allie, my girlfriend lost her job and seems to be in no rush to get another one. I work from home, so she's now here with me all day long and doesn't really cook or clean or even make the bed in the morning. We go out or order dinner pretty much every night, and I pay. I can afford it, but I'm getting really annoyed by all this. How do I tell her she needs to do something?
21: No. You need to tell her that you want to break up. That's what you need to tell her. Yeah.
24: Wow. She's really lazy.
22: Well, she might be real depressed, too. Yeah. That it's kind of hard. It's tough out there to find a job.
24: Maybe getting up and making the bed would improve her attitude.
22: That's a good start.
0: Maybe you should get a real job out of the home. Like, stop working there.
1: Maybe you.
24: Well, this guy shouldn't have to do anything.
1: Look at that. No, look at Olsman. She knows that that's an insane.
22: A lot of people work from home, Olsie.
0: Like, well, you should go work at a coffee shop. Give her some space.
24: A friend of mine A friend of mine who's got a kind of a good job, shall we say.
22: Yeah.
24: He, during COVID, started working at home and since then has more or less done that all the time.
22: Mm-hmm.
24: And his wife laid down the law very early on. Joel, you can do this, but I am not making you your lunch. I am not your secretary.
22: Yeah.
24: This is, if you want to work here, great, but that's the room. Mm-hmm. And then don't... But, yeah, no, this guy, I don't know how he delicately says to her, you got to start doing something.
1: I have a recommendation. It's going to take a little bit of extra work on your part, dude, but say things like, hey, honey, will you help me make the bed real quick? Hey, honey, can you help me have her join you in some of this stuff? And then it may shift into she does it. I'm just saying, that's one way.
24: This is the premise for a movie, and here's what happens, Josh. In the movie, she starts helping him, and pretty soon she's sitting in on the Zoom calls, and pretty soon they realize she's better at his job than she is, and the next thing you know, she kicks him out and takes his job, and his life is ruined.
22: What the heck kind of movie is that?
24: It's a great movie. It's a terrific idea.
1: Interesting.
21: And Lenny Kravitz comes and plays a concert, and she falls in love with Lenny Kravitz.
32: They run off together. Yeah, okay. Perfect.
21: There you go.
24: We've got this one. Another good. We're two for two. Let's get to our next letter, Allie.
32: We're killing it. Dear Allie, is there any way to FaceTime with your boyfriend without him trying to get you to show him your boobs?
21: No. Sadly, no. I'm sorry.
32: Yeah. Once there's a visual involved.
22: I mean, you're probably the only one in this room that really does a lot of FaceTiming, I would think, since you have a long-distance relationship. Is that an issue?
32: No, I've never had an issue with that. But we also don't actually FaceTime that much. We just do more regular calls. Oh. We're still old school.
22: Yeah.
32: I think it's probably a young thing where, you know, also boys are probably more excited by boobs when they're younger.
22: Wait a minute.
24: Fellas, you want to weigh in on that just by a show of hands?
1: I'm more excited by boobs when they're younger.
24: Allie, to clarify...
22: Thanks, Joe.
24: When you said that's not a big deal, does that mean you don't do it or it's not all that interesting to you?
32: Showing boobs or FaceTiming?
24: No, while FaceTiming, you know.
32: Oh, yeah. Well, because we're not really, we're just having like a normal conversation. So if he was all of a sudden like, can I see your boobs? It wouldn't be very sexy.
1: No, but it's, boy.
24: Let's try and see.
32: But in younger relationships, I think I was more of like a phone sexier person long distance.
1: Oh, I'm sorry, Ellie. We didn't hear you. Take your boobs off.
24: We are just hitting 100% helping these people today.
1: Of course that's what's happening, but isn't it just a mild annoyance?
22: Yeah.
1: And I'm not saying taking your boobs out is a mild annoyance. I'm saying, no, I'm not doing that right now.
22: Right.
1: Isn't that just a...
32: Move on.
1: Right.
0: Especially when you're at your parents' house or something, or at the grocery store, and public, like, come on, show me one.
24: Oh, wait a minute. I've got an idea. If you have one of those gizmos where you can make the background change...
22: Blur it, yeah. Oh, yeah.
21: One of those gizmos.
32: Oh,
22: on your Zoom call,
32: just like green screen background?
24: Yeah, whatever it is. You could press a button and all of a sudden have like photographs of priests.
22: Oh, my God, Tom.
24: Just stuff that would immediately make him feel really guilty.
32: Start giving Bible verses.
24: It depends what his religious affiliation is, but we could be a rabbi.
1: Or just pictures of his mom behind him.
24: Yeah, oh, even better. Yeah, you can just, thank you. Much funnier. Much more effective. Pictures of his mom. In fact, I know a guy that could Photoshop and make his mom naked.
22: Oh, no.
32: Ah.
24: Oh, problem solved.
21: Oh. Now we.
24: God, would that be great? That would be so funny.
32: Yeah.
24: He'd never ask again.
22: Nope.
32: That's true.
24: Or could you do like a quim pro quo, if you will, in which you ask, okay, well, if you want to see these, I'm going to have to see you and then not just flash, but have some, you know, awkward or uncomfortable.
21: I'm sorry. Did you say quim pro quo?
32: Yeah, I was going to say that too.
24: Yeah, that's a Latin term you guys probably aren't familiar with. A lawyer acquaintance of mine. Uh-huh. Anyone? What? Tennessee Williams? Okay, sorry. Let's move forward here. Let's get to our next letter, Allie Brady.
32: Dear Allie, my best friend is going through a divorce and I've always had a crush on her husband. she met someone, so she initiated the divorce, and he's pretty crushed. Would it be crazy for me to try to date him, and do I need to ask her permission?
22: If you want a friend.
0: Yeah, it's crazy.
32: Oh, boy.
0: You won't be friends anymore.
22: Yeah.
21: There's got to be a delicate way to do this, but not ask for permission, but just fill her in, I guess, in that common courtesy in a situation like
22: that.
21: How would
22: you feel if, or... Yeah. Oh, by the way, I think I'm going to ask him to coffee.
21: Hey, Josh, crazy thought.
1: Yeah.
21: Right. I'm going to start dating your mom. Is that okay? No?
1: I'm 48. I think I would react sort of okay, you know?
0: A mom's still a little different than, I think, an ex, isn't it?
32: Totally.
24: Didn't that happen to some basketball player?
21: LeBron's mom was dating someone on the team there for a while. Yeah.
0: Good for her.
22: I know, right?
21: Wow. Oh, yeah, she was, well, Jaden, sweet baby Jaden Daniels' mom is,
32: Wasn't Scottie Pippen's wife dating someone or something?

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13: Hey, welcome back to the Bob and Tom Show. We are in the O'Reilly Auto Parts Studios. There's Christy Lee.
14: Hello.
13: She's at the news desk. There's Pat Godwin.
15: Hey, chick.
13: Hi, Pat. There's Jessica Alsman.
16: Hello.
13: There's Josh Arnold.
17: Hi there.
13: Hi there. There's Ace Cosby.
18: Hey.
13: I'm Chick, and hello. Hello, Tom.
19: Hello, Chipping. Two things I want to check off right away here.
13: Number one,
19: Pat Godwin in concert.
13: Yeah.
19: For the last time pre surgery.
13: Maybe so.
16: Ooh.
19: Pat is having his shoulder operated on. So, one more show. Now, it's my understanding after this surgery, his ability in the guitar is going to be significantly upped, if you will.
17: No, it's sort of a Tommy John's for guitars, isn't it?
13: Yes. Thought it was diminished.
19: It'll be new fingers. But that means that this Saturday, this coming Saturday, at a place called Shakespeare's Pub in Kalamazoo, Michigan,
13: home of the Hamlet,
19: you're going to see Pat Godwin. I hope everybody goes to see him. Should be a great.
14: I have a friend going, and he's very much looking forward to it.
15: Tell him to say hi.
13: I think here's something. I think we all should go to see Pat Saturday night, being his last show and all. Tom, what do you think?
15: Come see the old shoulder.
13: Yes.
19: I'm busy, I'm sure. The point is...
13: spoken like his best friend.
14: Yeah, right?
19: I mean, you know, maybe if you're playing closer to my house, I think I'm still busy.
15: Well, I could be. Just tell me.
13: I'd like to be your friend. I'm going to be your friend as long as it doesn't inconvenience me.
19: Yeah. That's pretty much it.
13: Yeah, okay.
19: What was the other thing I was going to say? The pop-up shop. The Bob and Tom pop-up store. We popped it back up by popular demand, and there's some cool... there's a trucker hat. There's some cool summer shirts. There's also a long-sleeved shirt.
13: Damn.
19: There's a shirtless shirt.
13: A shirtless shirt?
19: No, it's a sleeveless shirt.
14: Yes.
13: Oh, not like meatless meat.
19: Yeah, like a shirtless shirt would just be the sleeves. That'd be a weird look.
14: Yeah.
17: Some ugly colors, though, right?
19: Yeah. You can find them by visiting Bob and Tom's store at bobandtom.com.
17: See, that gets people to go to the site and look.
19: Mm-hmm. I see.
13: Yeah. I wore my the Q95, the Curly Q, the latest one, into, of course, where do I go?
14: CVS.
13: And I walked in, and a gentleman came up to, I want me one of them. And I said, well, it's online, sir.
17: Excellent.
13: There you go. So he might be the next.
19: You didn't just swap it out there right in the spot.
13: I didn't think that was necessary, but I was very close to doing that, if you know what I'm trying to tell you.
19: Okay. Yeah, okay, very good. So those are the two things I wanted to get out there. So please, if you get a chance, check out the new wardrobe. Now, speaking of wardrobe, Christy Lee's all... Is the term gussied up still used at all?
17: I like it.
14: I am not gussied up.
13: Well, you're a touch gussy.
19: I think you're gussied.
14: All right.
19: You got the filigreed sleeves. What is the word I'm looking for here?
13: You know what you are? You're a little tussy. Do they still have tussy?
14: Tussy?
13: Is that like a feminine deodorant spray?
14: Yes.
19: What?
14: T-U-S-S-I.
17: Very popular. Yeah. It's not pronounced tussy?
13: It's not.
14: No.
19: No, and by the way... That thing you were telling me about is a pussy wart.
17: Oh, I was just reading it.
19: I see.
13: You've never heard of tussy?
19: I have not.
17: An FDS?
13: I think it's like FDS, but it's
14: I thought it was just
13: a different brand.
19: That's a feminine hygiene product?
13: I believe so.
19: Are you kidding?
13: It's specifically for girls.
14: Did your mom have it or something? Is that why you
13: not
14: remember it?
19: How do you spell it?
14: T-U-S-S-I.
13: Evil woman.
17: Tell us about your mom's tussie.
13: At did two, it, Josh.
19: Did it come in a spray or a...
13: I'm going to say spray when I was aware of it, yeah.
19: Okay.
14: There's also something about pink cocaine. I don't know anything about that. But
13: well, that's because you're addicted to it.
19: I see. They've got Tussie. They've got Tatch.
14: Tussie deodorant discontinued.
13: Oh, no.
14: Oh, it's T-U-S-S-Y. That's why we were confused. Gee. Yeah.
17: That's kind of what I've been...
13: That's what I said.
19: Yeah, we said T-U-S-S-Y.
14: Oh, I thought it was T-U-S-S-I, but...
13: No, Tussie.
17: Jeez.
13: Well, where is it?
14: It was discontinued after many years. Yes.
13: Just it was.
19: I believe the people from Tegina bought it.
17: You're right. Right.
13: Dirty.
19: Tegina. Oh, is that it's Tegina? Okay.
14: Yeah, it was a deodorant. It just says it's a deodorant. I don't know where you wanted to put it, but there was a cream and a roll-on. Well,
19: remember, I...
13: Ooh, a cream!
19: Remember, I would always laugh when I heard A Tribe Called Quest.
13: Yes.
19: And I was a douche called Quest.
13: Yes. Do you, what were you going to say?
15: Yeah, that's...
13: It wasn't Quest, was it?
19: But there was. That was actually a...
14: Yeah. Way back.
17: Yeah, but Quest was what? A douche?
19: I think it was like a powder.
13: I thought it was for your hair.
14: No, it was a feminine hygiene thing.
17: Quest.
13: You've rubbed your head in it, right?
17: I don't know. Maybe, potentially.
13: Yeah.
17: Oh.
19: It's a shame.
13: It's
14: it was a feminine hygiene powder.
19: It's a shame they don't make it anymore because we could have the
13: Merry
19: Bob and
13: Christmas.
19: Tom.
13: Here's your Tussie.
19: Request line.
17: Oh.
19: Brought to you by Quest. Ladies. Don't call until you feel fresh.
14: There are other feminine powders, if you would like, that are
17: feminine
14: currently on the market.
13: Are they provocatively
19: what
13: named?
19: What are the names?
14: Lume, L-U-M-E.
13: Lume?
14: Pete and Pedro.
17: Oh, Lume. That's big.
14: Lume.
17: That's a possible. That's that big. Yeah. It's all body.
13: What is it?
14: Lume.
13: No, Pete and what?
14: Pete and Pedro.
15: Working hard down here.
13: Pete and Pedro.
14: Uh-huh.
19: Very steamy.
14: It's actually ball powder, but I guess you can use it for women. I don't know. It says feminine.
13: You smell
14: that. Mega babe.
19: Mega babe? Is that for the larger lady?
17: I hope so.
19: Comes with a paint roller?
17: You're not big. You're not fat ladies. You're mega.
13: Mega.
17: I like that.
14: Honeybee Gardens.
16: That's cute.
13: Honeybee Sweet.
19: Well, we'll have to pick this up tomorrow.
14: Squeaky cheeks.
19: Okay.
15: Squeaky cheeks.
13: What is that? Come on. We're just getting going. It took us four hours.
19: The clock is ticking. Thank you so much for joining us. We'll pick up on this topic tomorrow. This is the O'Reilly Auto Parts Studio, and this is the Bob and Tom Show.
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9: I'm Craig Flint from your Weather Authority. Today, mostly sunny sky, mostly a dry day. Small chance for a random isolated pop-up style shower near 75. Tonight, partly cloudy, 50 to 55. Thursday, breezy, much cooler. Partly to mostly sunny sky, near 65. From your Weather Authority, I'm meteorologist Craig Flint.
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5: 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The thing's, it's like 5'3", 110. Dad, that's your type. I mean, you would love that trophy. It's a great size for that trophy.
1: The trophy's not thin enough, Willie.
5: 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Okay, there we go. There it is.
4: 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No picture!
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3: I'm Craig Flint from your Weather Authority. Today, mostly sunny sky, mostly a dry day. Small chance for a random isolated pop-up style shower near 75. Tonight, partly cloudy, 50 to 55. Thursday, breezy, much cooler. Partly to mostly sunny sky, near 65. From your Weather Authority, I'm meteorologist Craig Flint.
15: I'm Mike Sheffield, and I always like to spread some positive news every once in a while. Like this. I learned this yesterday. My wife has been doing some traveling from down from around Johnstown and back and forth for work and stuff like that. You know what she told me? Gas prices in Erie, Pennsylvania are cheaper than they are south of here and southeast of here. That's positive.

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Aerosmith. It's Janie's Got a Gun, Z1023 Melissa and Gerard digging that huge Aerosmith fan. Chef doing up your request, 814-868-1023. And it's Weenie Wednesday with Lucky Louise. Text Louie, L-O-U-I-E, to 814-868-1023 for a chance to win. Louie to 814-868-1023. Good luck.

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some Van Halen in the workforce on Z1023 for Bobby over in Wesleyville. 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
12: I'm Craig Flint from your Weather Authority. Today, mostly sunny sky, mostly a dry day. Small chance for a random isolated pop-up style shower near 75. Tonight, partly cloudy, 50 to 55. Thursday, breezy, much cooler. Partly to mostly sunny sky near 65. From your Weather Authority, I'm meteorologist Craig Flint.
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Z1023, I'm thinking this evening would be a great night to just take a stroll around Prescott Island. Maybe rent a bike or, I don't know, maybe we can just walk, maybe go hang out on Beach 8, Beach 1, watch the sunset. Stones, it's Miss You Now on Z.

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Oh, we are the final countdown. Can you believe May is almost done and June is going to be here? Can you believe that? Oh, my gosh. It's just, and it doesn't even feel like we've gotten into May yet weather-wise. This past weekend is an example of that. What in God's name was that? Jeez. But we're over it. At least it's nice now. We'll take it. Looks like next week is going to be looking good, too.

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16: I'm Craig Flint from your Weather Authority. Today, mostly sunny sky, mostly a dry day. Small chance for a random isolated pop-up style shower near 75. Tonight, partly cloudy, 50 to 55. Thursday, breezy, much cooler. Partly to mostly sunny sky, near 65. From your Weather Authority, I'm meteorologist Craig Flint.
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Bon Jovi, You Give Love a Bad Name. It is Erie's Classic Rock, Z1023. I'm Jacka with you on this... What the hell day is it? Wednesday evening. I think I just said that, too. A little out of sorts. Dropped my son off at a restaurant. Oh, I know somebody. Remember that? When you knew somebody at a restaurant and you would get... I'm like, just don't take advantage and get him fired. Don't be stupid. If he hooks you up, okay. Just don't say anything about it.

0: 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I smell something in the air tonight. We're not going to get fooled. Actually, you might get fooled. You'd be fooled that you could bring a chicken on, a full chicken, but only 3.4 ounces of liquid.
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6: 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The thing's, it's like 5'3", 110. Dad, that's your type. I mean, you would love that trophy. It's a great size for that trophy.
2: The trophy's not thin enough, Willie.
6: Not too thick. Okay, here we go. There it is.
5: 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No picture!
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On Erie's Classic Rock, Z1023, I'm Jack. It's been a while since I've flown, but I know it's still, and it's still the thing where you can only bring, what, 3.4 ounces of any kind of liquid or anything like that. And recently, the TSA, I don't think they were trying to do a challenge, but they seemed to challenge people. And said something about rotisserie chickens. Okay, now you can't bring a protein shake on. If you're worried about protein, you can bring on a rotisserie chicken, though. As many as you can fit in your carry-on. That's what the Post said. So, they've also answered some other things. There is a what can I bring tool for the TSA. Maybe some of these you did not think. Yes, you can bring a rotisserie chicken. It's going to make a mess in a carry-on, but anyways, you can bring a whole watermelon. You can bring a live lobster in a sealed spill-proof container. You can bring live fish and water. But how can you have more than 3.4 ounces of water? Huh? Just asking. You can bring frozen breast milk and ice packs, okay? Whole pies and cakes, cremated remains in a container that can go through, and you can bring bowling balls and bowling pins. I want to see you lugging that through and watch them try and jam that through the scanner. I'm sure pro bowlers do. Oh, that's my bowling ball and my chicken.

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8: I'm Craig Flint from your Weather Authority. Today, mostly sunny sky, mostly a dry day. Small chance for a random isolated pop-up style shower near 75. Tonight, partly cloudy, 50 to 55. Thursday, breezy, much cooler. Partly to mostly sunny sky, near 65. From your Weather Authority, I'm meteorologist Craig Flint.
0: Before playing four on the way for you here in just a couple of moments, four tunes from one iconic artist. And today's artist is, well, they made it to number three with their biggest hit, biggest known song, in the Z1023 Rock and Roll 500.

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1: Four tunes in a row and one iconic artist. They came in at number 3 with Hotel California in the Z1023 Rock and Roll 500. That's right, it's the Eagles today. Pretty, I thought this was interesting, at least for the first song here. Glenn Frey extremely particular about how he sang the very first word in the song. It's lionized. The first word is city. And Don Felder said it would either be a little early or a little late, or the T would be too sharp. But every time that word goes by now, he said, I hear it. I can appreciate the time and the dedication and the perseverance that Glenn took to make it perfect. All that for just the very first word in the tune.

0: Eagles of those shoes, wrapping up your four play at four here on a Wednesday. I still don't know what day it is, on a Wednesday here on Z1023. Still to come, we're going to do a little bit of a dance. And, well, if you haven't seen anything yet, maybe you could see everything you wanted to if you could freeze time. If you had that power, okay, it's obviously a hypothetical. I don't think any of us do. Would you do anything illegal?
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BTO, and you ain't seen nothing yet here on Z102.3. I am Jack. I've thought about it many, many times. What's the, there's the famous Twilight Zone episode where time freezes and then he breaks his glasses, Burgess Meredith, because then he can't read books. But a lot of people would love the superpower of being able to freeze time. I know I would. Like, I think about it once in a while. Freeze time. You know what I'm going to do? I'm going to sleep for as long as I can. Maybe it's like a half a day, or maybe I spend like a week just vegging out. Okay? And then everything picks back up. Now, the random poll said, if you could freeze time, would you do anything illegal? Surprising, not surprisingly. It says surprisingly in this story. Not surprisingly. 86% of people said, yes, they would do something illegal. They say minor crimes don't count. I mean, like jaywalking or something. Like, that's lame. People would not pay for groceries. They would rob a big business. They'd become a poker shark. They trespass for the sake of anonymous investigative reporting. They'd switch the clothes on two people. They would look at the number one answer was perving on naked people. Right? I mean, does that shock anybody? No, absolutely. That is the first thing we all thought of, other than sleeping. Let's see what people look like naked.

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0: Pink Floyd and Wish You Were Here, Erie's Classic Rock, Z102.3. Wish you were there at noontime with Mike Sheffield earlier for the workforce lunch break. 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
1: Hey, what's up? 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
1: Your 5 o'clock funnies, as always, kicks off your 5 o'clock free ride. I've heard a lot of talk, and I know a lot of people have, like, campsites and campers, and I'll hear a lot about it at, like, the end of a baseball game. Like, oh, hey, you know, we're not hanging out. We're shooting down to the campground. You know, if you get a camping spot or you got a camper, you want to use it as much as possible. So you're going to shoot there regardless of how long it might take to drive back for another event. You want to get there. You want to use it. Because even those 10 minutes that maybe you're there, it is chill out time. 5 o'clock funnies today is comedian Andy Smith and going camping.
2: My parents used to take me camping every year. 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They'd take me to some campground somewhere. You guys ever been to a campground? Right? Yeah. Yeah. It's basically a bunch of people who don't live in a trailer park yet like to vacation there. There's a lot of tube tops running around. A lot of drunk and elderly people. To fit in, that's what I did. I just tried to fit in. I just kind of hung out with everybody else in some lot somewhere, right? Like, what? Ed caught 40 bluegill. 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This is living. I wonder what the poor people are doing.
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Black Sabbath for your 5 o'clock free ride here on Z102.3 on National Aaron Day, National Asher Day. Sure, it's National Sunscreen Day. Hopefully you warned yours. I noticed I've already got a little bit of a farmer burn from working outside yesterday. And if you're looking for something to eat today, it's more of a dessert. Probably one of my favorites. It's National Grape Popsicle Day. Hell yeah. I forgot. You know, once it gets warmer, I start buying popsicles again. I mean, we'll eat them in the winter, but not as much. I'll kill a box in like

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If you're looking for something to eat in your traditional dinner supper hour here, never could make them at home. Oh, you got to buy them. You can, homemade popsicle, you know what they always turn out? You get the little things that you fill up. It always turns into just a grape ice cube. Or if I could really make it, it would be those old Minute Maid triangular. Oh, my God, I don't remember. I don't even know what they're called. I got goosebumps thinking about them because they were so damn good.

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Everybody funny.

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Whether you're there or not, it does happen. And you can tune in just to make sure if you want. We get the let out every Sunday night at 9. All the big tunes, the B-sides, the classics, the lost classics, everything. 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

Hills, Life in the Fast Lane. It is Erie's Classic Rock, Z102.3. It's that point of the year where it's actually decent enough to start draining all the water over from over the winter from the pool. It is just a big old pain in the ass. It truly, and it's just muck and gross. Let's go. Oh, I signed up for it.

0: Down and Kryptonite. It is Erie's Classic Rock Z1023. Just have a little patience because in just a little bit, we're going to learn a little something, something about something. Now, you know, people collect things. Like my kids have always collected like baseballs and different toys. Obviously, I did when I was a kid, baseball and football cards and certain toys. And you collect it and then eventually it's like, now what the hell do we do with this? Well, you could become famous if you're looking to collect junk. The very first guy, a bizarre collection. We're going to learn something about something in just a bit.
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1: 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That story tonight on Steve Gorman Rocks.
0: That's tonight on Steve Gorman Rocks. 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

Guns N' Roses and Patience here on Erie's Classic Rock, Z102.3. I'm Jacka. Thank you for listening, as always. And appreciate you hanging out in the 6 p.m. hour, because you know every weekday workday in the 6 p.m. hour, I'd like to learn a little something about something, get some knowledge nuggets up inside of my brain. Everybody, well, not everybody, but some people collect things, you know, and if you ever look through like Craigslist or Facebook Marketplace or something, you can see when somebody's trying to unload something that somebody was collecting, whether it was a bunch of pliers or spoons or Cabbage Patch dolls or Beanie Babies or, you know, they, you don't want to just throw it away because somebody, that was somebody's, I always feel like somebody's watching, like after they've moved on, they're like, don't throw out my spoons. Like you feel bad, like that was their thing, or bells. Or whatever. This I thought was interesting as we learn a little something about something. One of the first items ever sold on eBay was back in 95. It was a broken laser pointer for just a little under $15. Now, the founder of eBay, since it was still small, he asked the guy why he bought it. And the guy in turn said, well, I'm a collector of broken laser pointers. Why? First of all, it doesn't work. You're not going to fix it. What good is so? Basically, it's a pen with no ink in it, a broken laser pointer. But it always makes me think whenever I see all those collections that might be up for sale on Facebook or Craigslist or whatever. Somebody inherited those, and now they don't know what the hell to do with them. Somebody from that poor guy is going to inherit a collection of broken laser pointers.

0: AC/DC's Thunderstruck on Erie's Classic Rock, Z102.3. And if you were listening to me yesterday, you know that was a big, well, not an upset. I'm not going to say upset, but it was a shocker. That was last year's number one in the Z102.3 Rock and Roll 500. This year was 18th. Like, the song's been out for a long time. I don't think we got tired of it over the past year. I mean, still top 20, huge song, massive song. You hear it every single day, in not only on the radio, but in other walks of life as well. It's Thunderstruck. I mean, that's all you got to say. It's a Mount Rushmore tune, but it dropped out. Dropped out of the top 15. But I love those kind of countdowns and stuff like that. I'm Jacket with you. Thank you for listening so much. As always, here on Z102.3. They were well represented in the 500 as well. I believe the second most of any band. They're up next.
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11: From your Weather Authority Jet 24, I'm meteorologist Tom Atkins. Here's a look at your local forecast. Dry and pleasant weather, a little on the cool side, but pretty nice, not only for the next couple of days, but right into next week. Backing up a bit, our forecast in detail for tonight, partly cloudy, comfortable, low temperatures, about 53 in Erie, dropping to 47 south of the city. For tomorrow, cloudy to partly sunny skies, breezy and much cooler. Sun increases later in the day, but a high along the lakeshore in downtown, only around 64. Temperatures 65 to 70 south of the city. For tomorrow night, moonlit, chilly. Lows 50 in Erie, maybe even upper 40s, down into the low to mid 40s inland. And the outlook for Friday, partly to mostly sunny. High temperatures 69 in Erie, low to mid 70s south of the city. More great weather to come over the weekend. More on that in future reports. For now, make it a great Wednesday night from Jet 24. I'm meteorologist Tom Atkins.
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0: Pat Benatar, Shadows of the Night on Steve Gorman Rocks. That's from the Get Nervous album, 1982. Pat Benatar really hit the scene right before MTV. And she's one of those artists who was able to evolve and adapt and embrace wholeheartedly the idea of music videos. The video for Shadows of the Night, it was like a World War II bomber theme video. You might remember that. It's hard to explain to a young person today just how impactful MTV was and how much videos were truly artistic and creative and hilarious and everything in between. There was a sense, at least initially in the MTV era, where videos weren't serious. It was all about music, and musicians were serious and songwriters were serious, but videos were just frivolous. It didn't take too long before everybody realized, no, there's a great chance for artistic expression here, a great opportunity. Yes, videos were a promotional vehicle, but that didn't mean they couldn't be really creative and inventive. And if you, like me, remember those early days of the 80s fondly, I mean, hour after hour in front of MTV, just wondering what would come up next. Every video they added, I couldn't get enough of it. A really special time. Those early MTV years, they weren't sure what they were doing, but they knew that they loved music and they loved music video. And up until the minute they discovered reality TV, all was right in the world. Z1023. 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
1: From your Weather Authority Jet 24, I'm meteorologist Tom Atkins. Here's a look at your local forecast. Dry and pleasant weather, a little on the cool side, but pretty nice, not only for the next couple of days, but right into next week. Backing up a bit of forecast in detail for tonight, partly cloudy, comfortable, low temperatures about 53 in Erie, dropping to 47 south of the city. For tomorrow, cloudy to partly sunny skies, breezy and much cooler. Sun increases later in the day, but a high along the lakeshore in downtown only around 64. Temperatures 65 to 70 south of the city. For tomorrow night, moonlit, chilly. Lows 50 in Erie, maybe even upper 40s, down into the low to mid 40s inland. And the outlook for Friday, partly to mostly sunny. High temperatures 69 in Erie, low to mid-70s south of the city. More great weather to come over the weekend. More on that in future reports. For now, make it a great Wednesday night from Jet 24. I'm meteorologist Tom Atkins.
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